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16: Well, good evening. Continuing to see a few of the same slowdowns out on Northern Nevada roads as we get you home on your Monday evening here. Through the Spaghetti Bowl on out to Golden Valley, we're still congested 395 northbound out to those North Valleys. Both directions north McCarran between 395 and Pyramid Way, we are still congested. Northbound South McCarran between Greg Street and Nugget Avenue, of course, both directions at the Nugget Avenue overpass. 580 north right now between Neal Road and Moana Lane. And lastly, westbound 80 between USA Parkway and the Nugget Resort. Drive safely. From the Right Now Traffic Center, I'm Kristen Snow.
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17: Oh my God, Becky, look at her butt. It is so big. She looks like one of those rap guys' girlfriends. But, you know, who understands those rap guys? 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I mean, her butt is just so big. I can't believe it's so round. It's like out there. I mean, gross.

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I am Kristen Torres, hanging out with you on your Monday evening. You know, just because I love you, I'm going to give you that keyword one more time. You want to win a trip to see Lil Wayne in the city of your choice. Well, stick around, because in about 10 minutes, I'll have

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4: Well, good evening. As we take a final look at traffic for your Monday commute, we are still congested if you're traveling in the way of the North Valleys. We do still have some heavy traffic as well. Westbound 80 between USA Parkway and Patrick, I-80 eastbound near the Nugget Resort. We do still have some slowdown also northbound South McCarran between Greg Street and Nugget Avenue, and both directions North McCarran between El Rancho and Rock. Drive safely and have a wonderful evening. From the Right Now Traffic Center, I'm Kristen Snow.

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2: Right about now, you're about to be possessed by the sounds of MC Rawface.

Cardi B and her on and off boyfriend, Stefan Diggs, were seen kissing, hugging publicly for the first time in a long time at his Mother's Day wellness event. If you look at the video carefully, I don't think Cardi was that excited. She didn't seem too comfortable. I get it. They're co-parenting. They're trying to get along with each other. I think he's trying to make it work with her. Hopefully he's learned his lesson.

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1: Yo.

0: Nessa on Air.
1: Would you have charged your kids living expenses when they were the ages of 6 to 9 years old, Camilo?
2: No, but come to think about it now, they're so expensive now. I'm thinking if I could have, I would have.
1: A woman by the name of Samantha went viral because she does charge her very young children living expenses. So what she does, each week, the children get a $6 allowance. Then, on the first of each month, she takes $1 for rent, $1 for groceries, and $1 for utilities, and they get to keep the rest. Obviously, some people thought this was doing too much. They were going up against her saying that, you know, why would she do this? She's being cruel. Where other people are like, hey, you're teaching the kids money management at a very young age. And I agree. I wish I knew this.
2: I mean, do the people forget that she's the one providing the money to begin with? Hello?
1: Right. So she's going to do whatever she wants to do. Listen, let's be easy on moms and parents, okay? We're all just trying to do our best.
2: Nessa, I want to know when you're having the next one.
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0: 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I get it. She's a proud mom. All of us moms know this moment. When our kids bring us home artwork, we're thinking they're the next Picasso at this point, okay?
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2: How's it going?
3: It ain't going good. My girl ain't doing a thing she used to do at all.
2: I got just what you need. Brand new Chris Brown, T-Pain. You heard it here first.
3: What's your boy? 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

0: It's time for...
1: Check it out.
0: Swipe left. Do not date.
2: When it came to your date, you know, I thought things were going good for you. What happened? This is swipe left. Kevin, what went down on your date?
3: Hey, I went out with this girl. She ordered just a salad, right? I mean, whatever. Good. You know, no problem. She just wants a salad, right? But here's the thing. She spent the whole meal reaching over and eating my stuff off my plate. Yeah. Yeah, she pretty much had half my steak and like all my fries.
2: That is the worst. That is so annoying.
3: I mean, you know, whatever. I don't mind sharing, but like this was over the top. You know, it's like, you know, order what you want. Don't make my meal your buffet. You know what I'm saying? I mean, even if I even offered to get her something else, but she just kept saying, no, I'm fine. And then she kept eating more of my food.
2: Obviously, you're not fine. Obviously, you need to eat a meal, but get your own meal.

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1: Is this a ride or die relationship, Camilo? This boyfriend got in trouble because he dressed up as his girlfriend to take her career exam.
2: Ooh, this is super ride or die.
1: I'm not mad at this. I saw the story on the New York Post. Okay, obviously, morally, ethically, it is wrong. However, I mean, it just shows how dedicated he is in the relationship to do all that for his girlfriend. You can't even get a boyfriend nowadays to go get you a cup of coffee.
2: Facts.
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0: It's time for I'm Over It.
1: It's your time to vent about whatever is bothering you, all right? This is called I'm Over It, and the floor is yours. Ryan, what happened?
2: Yeah, you know what I'm over? Slow walkers that take up an entire street. Like, you're walking, I want to get to work the other day, and there's a family of seven, there's four adults and seven kids, and they're taking up the whole block. I'm trying to get around them and nudge them, but they're not paying attention. They're so oblivious. They're like, oh my God, look at the big building. It's beautiful. But they're all so oblivious that I can't get past them. So I'm late for work by 15 minutes because of this stupid family that shouldn't be doing any tourist stuff because they have too many kids.
1: Okay, wait. Are you mad at the tourists? Come on. It's good for the economy.
2: What? Are you serious? I don't care about the tourists and the economy. I don't care. Come on.
1: So they were definitely in your way. You're over it.
2: Yeah, I'm tired of it. They're in my way. Get them out of my way. I'd pay them. I would have paid them. Here's $5, family. Get out of my way.

Kalani, for the first time ever, went number one. Yes, for her self-titled album. It went number one on Billboard's top R&B and hip-hop albums chart. This is the first time this has happened for Kalani in her entire career. I'm happy for her. And, oh, happy belated Happy Mother's Day to Kalani.

0: Nessa, on air.
1: You think it's cheesy for somebody to propose on Valentine's Day, Camilo? Is that played out?
2: Nah, why? As long as the delivery is right, Nessa, it's a go, you're a go.
1: Okay, so let's talk about the worst ways to get engaged and tell me if you agree. Saw this on studyfinds.org. They're saying through a phone call.
2: Nah, bro. Nah, you can't do that.
1: How about through a text message?
2: No. You got to be eye to eye. You got to get on one knee. No.
1: How about at a fast food restaurant?
2: Yo, come on. Come on. You can't pick a nice romantic spot. You know, even if you don't have that money to do, not a food spot.
1: Camilo, I'm actually surprised that nothing is good enough for you. I'm so curious what you're going to do when your children, who are adults now going off to college, decide to get married. I don't know if anyone's going to be good enough for them.
2: Over and beyond. Okay, Nessa, over and beyond.

0: robbed by his longtime business accountant, who's being accused by federal prosecutors of secretly stealing millions from Nick Cannon over several years. Now, here's the interesting part. Nick Cannon is not suing this person. It's actually the government that's going after them for wire fraud and tax evasion. Ouch.
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2: So I just checked into room 318, but someone was in there.
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0: Nessa on air. Now it's time for Confess with Ness.
1: All right, let's get to it. Confessions. This is Confess with Ness. All right. So I got Jeff from Astoria on the line. What is your confession?
2: Oh, man, this one hurt me. I found out that I'm the father of my best friend's child.
1: Huh?
2: Yeah. I was involved with his wife behind his back. You know, we hooked up a couple of times, and she just told me the truth. And my best friend has no idea. We still hang out, buddy-buddy. He actually just loaned me some money because I went some financial issues. I don't know if I should tell him or what. I don't know. Can you give me some advice?
1: Oh, man. I don't even know where to start with this. I think if you consider him a real friend and you care for him, at some point, you or his wife needs to tell him the truth. I mean, that is biologically not his kid. That doesn't mean that he's not going to still want to be involved in raising the child. But yeah, you got to tell him the truth, man. There's a child involved in this.
2: Yeah, I know. I just don't know how to break it to him. And the kid is so smart. You know, second grade or straight A. I guess that's from my side of the family, though.
1: Okay, well, listen, keep us updated in what you decide to do, okay?
2: Yeah, I will.

0: the old school.
1: Chris Brown and Usher going on tour. Now, Usher is looking for paid interns to join him and Chris Brown on tour this summer. If this is what you want to do, apply at ushersnewlook.org. All right. Oh, my gosh. I don't even want to say this out loud. Another pandemic might be happening.

0: you want to ensure that you still have a job with this changing landscape of artificial intelligence, I'm going to tell you the number one skill set that you need to protect yourself in a few minutes.
1: Indeed presents hires you can't afford to get wrong, like a hospitality manager at a five-star hotel.
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1: Listen, nobody wants AI, artificial intelligence, to replace their job. I get it. So there are some important job skills right now that can help you out, especially with everything that's moving so fast because of AI. So I was reading up about this. I think this is great insight. So here are some must-have job skills that you need with the new landscape. For example, you got to be resilient, flexible, and have a whole lot of agility when things switch up on you, especially when it comes to learning about AI.
2: Listen, Nessa, it doesn't matter how old you are, you got to get with the program. You know, times change, things change, you got to change with it.
1: That's right. 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All right, so I think a lot of times we get worried how AI is going to replace all of us. 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

0: be hard for you to answer, Camilo. Well, here's the thing. You are a boss, you're an employer, and you're also an employee at times. So let me ask you something, all right? From an employee perspective, would you rather hear thank you at work versus receiving a raise?
1: Ooh, we're going to go with the raise. Forget the thank you.
0: Right. Have you seen the bills? Have you seen the cost of living in New York City? Hello.
1: Have you ever heard the term actions speak louder than words? A raise is like a big thank you.
0: Yeah, exactly. All right. So I was actually surprised at this study. Clearly, they didn't get any New Yorkers in it, but it was about 60% of people would rather hear thank you at work, that it's more meaningful than receiving a raise. 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So you do not agree with this, Camilo, because I do not.
1: Me neither. Give me the raise. Forget the thank you.
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0: blaming his multiple girlfriends and the reason why he hasn't been getting money. He's lost out on business deals. Here's Neo talking about it on the Sorry We're Cyrus podcast.
1: There's deals that I missed out on because they're like, oh, if we can get behind the whole polyamory. It's like, okay, what? It's almost like you can be a great person. You show respect and appreciation. But the second you do something that they don't agree with, cancel.
0: Maybe he needs a new manager or something like this. I would think this is the reason why he would be making even more money, to be honest.

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1: Drinking coffee every day sounds like a dream come true, Camilo. But now, reading this, it can help you lose weight.
2: Really? I drink coffee every morning. Tell me some more.
1: This is music to my ears, okay? But here's the thing, Camilo. I'm so happy to hear this, but I'm wondering why I haven't lost any weight because I drink gallons and gallons of coffee every morning, especially now that I'm a new mom. I'm exhausted. Anyway, so in the article on the New York Post, research is showing that drinking coffee before a meal can reduce the calories you eat at the following meal, which is a complete upside, Camilo.
2: I never heard this.
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1: When was the last time you appreciated your wife? 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
1: 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It should not feel like a chore when you do that. And make sure you say thank you and show your appreciation for them. Even on the hardest days, trust me, it'll help your relationship.

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11: You know, I watched a video the other day about kids getting landlines at home. We haven't had a landline in my house in I can't even tell you how long. But seeing these parents about my age being teleported back to their own childhoods, a simpler time before screens, was really powerful. And as for the kids, they sat and had conversations with their grandparents without multitasking or being distracted by a screen. I thought this was a great way to have kids stay in touch with family members and friends without getting sucked into the smartphone era too young. Of course, you need other people close by to hop on board as well if this is something that's going to work. Perhaps most important, I realized, these relics can be a great conversation starter with your children. You can talk about what it really means to be connected in this day and age. Things have changed a lot. I'm Dr. Sanjay Gupta, helping you live a better life.
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Lil Wayne going on tour. 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

0: Life with Dr. Sanjay Gupta.
1: People have started using AI for all sorts of things, but I cannot think of an area where the stakes are higher than your health. First of all, I'll tell you this. I know doctors who have cracked some seemingly impossible cases with the help of AI, so it can be a powerful tool. But AI can also hallucinate, provide bad advice, and be just as confident when it does that. If you do decide to plug any personal medical information into one of these chatbots, you should know that while the companies that created them have robust privacy protections in place, they are not bound by HIPAA, like your healthcare provider is. Whatever the advice presented to you, take it with a degree of healthy skepticism. Always get a second opinion. And remember, if you ever experience concerning symptoms, skip the AI consult and head straight to the ER. I'm Dr. Sanjay Gupta, helping you live a better life.
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8: 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With Right Now Traffic Update on Old School 95.5 The Vibe.
9: The roads are now crash-free. All previously reported crashes have been cleared. Delays are reported on 395 southbound from Lemon to Panther. From the Right Now Traffic Center, I'm the Saxman.
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2: 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We're not against rappers. But we are against those thugs.

roads are still crash-free at this time. Delays are still reported on 395 southbound from Lemon down to Panther, and delays are now reported on 80 eastbound from Mustang to Waltham Way. From the Right Now Traffic Center, I'm the Sax Man.

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0: 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Right now, traffic on Old School 95.5 The Vibe.
1: Keep your eyes peeled for a crash with an injury reported east of Sparks on 80 westbound at Patrick. Heavy traffic's reported on Pyramid Highway between Highland Ranch Parkway and Eagle Canyon Road, as well as on 395 southbound from Stead to Panther. From the Right Now Traffic Center, I'm the Saxman.

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3: Police report that they're still working to clear a crash with an injury east of Sparks on 80 westbound at Patrick. Traffic is backing up all the way to Waltham Way. Heavy traffic still reported on 395 southbound from Stead to Panther and on Pyramid Highway between Highland Ranch Parkway and Eagle Canyon Road. From the Right Now Traffic Center, I'm the Sax Man.

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5: Z. The latest on your commute with traffic right now on Old School 95.5 The Vibe.
6: Police report a crash in Sparks at Pyramid Way, southbound at Far Lane. They also report that they're still working to clear a crash with an injury east of Sparks on 80 westbound at Patrick. Heavy traffic still reported in that area. And heavy traffic still reported on Pyramid Highway between Highland Ranch Parkway and Eagle Canyon Road, as well as on 395 southbound from Stead to Panther. From the Right Now Traffic Center, I'm the Sax Man.
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1: Lil Wayne, a rap icon, bringing more than 2 decades of the Carter album series to the stage, and you could be there to see it live. 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

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Brad Vincent here, hanging out with you on your Tuesday morning. We're creeping up to a high of 67, beautiful degrees outside. Here's Mary J on the Vibe.

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0: 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It's your Tuesday edition of the Midday Getaway. Thank you so much for joining us today and tuning in whichever way you listen. Always a big blessing. So Teddy Swims back with a new single, and this one takes a thoughtful look at how fear can shape the end of a relationship. That's a serious thing, man. We've all ended relationships, but we've all had the fear of, like, what's going to happen? What's going to happen if we end this relationship, or what happens when we end this relationship? You know what I mean? We've all been there, so we could probably all relate. It's newly released as Mr. Know-It-All, and he talks about a breakup that feels almost predicted before it even happened. Now, you can find out way more on this story. 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
12: In recent years, scientists have really dialed up the urgency to understand PFAS, sometimes referred to as forever chemicals because of how long they take to break down. The latest study found these chemicals may be aging men in their 50s and 60s a bit faster than men who are younger or older or women of any age. Experts we talked to said the accumulation of PFAS may lower testosterone levels in men, impair sperm quality, and increase risks of testicular and kidney cancer. Women, it seems, just seem to be able to clear PFAS faster. Now, whether you're a man or a woman, trying to limit your exposure is a great idea. Three ways to do that. Filter your drinking.

sexy.

0: Reno's Old School 95.5 The Vibe. What a gorgeous day outside, man. Got all of us feeling good, especially on a Tuesday. That's a rarity, right? Let's keep the good vibes going with Tupac.
1: 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A part of it. Ain't nothing.

95.5 The Vibe, 20 years of the Carter album. It's going to be at a tour stop of your choice. You're going to see Lil Wayne live and in person. 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H-O-W. 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

Reno's Old School 95.5 The Vibe, Northern Nevada's home for all things hip-hop and R&B. It's your voice in the middays, Brad Vincent here. Happy and blessed to be with you. Thank you for inviting me into your life for a little bit. Always appreciate it a lot more than you know. Hey, the next time you're shopping or standing in line at Trader Joe's, I want you to pay attention to something, all right? Let's you and I run a little experiment here. So there's this narrative out there that Trader Joe's employees are a little too friendly, especially at checkout.

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0: first day jitters? Yeah, come on, Brad. We all have. Okay, all right then. Well, we know the first week is crucial. Coming up, I'm going to tell you how to make a great impression. Here's Miguel on the Vibe. Love you like a brother. Treat you like a friend. Respect you like a lover.
1: 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You could bet that,

0: Reno's Old School 95.5 The Vibe. So we've all been there. We've all been in a position where we started a new job. It's stressful. And those first day jitters are a real thing. They are a real thing for everybody. Whether or not we made the choice willingly to leave our old job, maybe where we were comfortable, we knew everybody, we knew how to operate in that kind of environment, we wanted something different for ourselves, right? Not always the case, but a lot of the times it is. It's still stressful. That stress is still going to live with inside of you. But here's the thing, is everybody's going through it. So armed with that information, some things you might want to do your first week on the new job. First and foremost, got to say hello to your coworkers. First thing, introduce yourself right away. Take the edge off. It's an icebreaker. You will come off less intimidating. And believe it or not, whether or not your coworkers have been there for 15 years or more, they're intimidated by you. They want to know what you got going on professionally and if you're a threat. Disarm them by saying hello. Focus on your abilities. And also, they say don't focus on your appearance, but I happen to disagree with that. And I don't mean this to be vain, but your appearance and your abilities, I believe, go hand in hand. They really do. You can't show up looking all raggedy, right? I mean, you want to be cleaned up. You want to wear the appropriate attire. You don't got to be a supermodel, but my goodness, you got to at least present yourself in a proper way. And your abilities also go along with that. And lastly, you want to give yourself some grace. All right, that's a big takeaway. Nobody nails the job immediately.
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10: You and I have never met, but I'm willing to bet that there is something you would like to do, but you feel like you can't, that it's too hard, that you don't deserve it. A colleague of mine recently told me about this new book called Brave Shift, 30 Mindset Changes to Transform Your Life. It's written by a woman named Michelle Carrer. Carrer says the one thing most people forget when they set a goal is to attach a reason to it. Having that reason is big, because when you don't want to do something that's necessary to reach your goal, you can go back to your reason to find the motivation you need. Try to frame your goal as something you want to achieve, as opposed to being a bad part of yourself that you want to change. That will make you more likely to succeed, as will asking for help. All of us need it, and it makes people feel good to help you achieve your goals. I'm Dr. Sanjay Gupta, helping you live a better life.
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yesterday, we were talking about Drake and how he's got a lot of anticipation about his Iceman album, right? Well, he's kind of coming out the gate hard with his release of the Fresh Prince of Bel-Air. You got to check it out, man.

So everybody wants to be a celebrity. Everybody wants to live off residuals, right? Well, shout out to comedian Michael Blackson. He shows you what the residual life is really like. It might just open your eyes.

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1: Regulators. We regulate any stealing of his property. 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

Little mama, you know you thick as hell, you know what I'm saying? 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I ain't even worried about them really though, I'm just looking at you.

0: hip-hop and R&B. How we doing, Vibe Nation? Happy Tuesday. Brad Vincent here, your voice in the middays with you for just under another hour. I'm out of here at 3 o'clock. And you know, Northern Nevada is starting to heat up, which means summertime is on the way, baby. Yes, so many summer activities. We all are in the gym right now, man. We're all looking our best, or at least trying to. 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They are going to tailor specific a treatment plan for you. And we got $100 off right now if you hit that sweet deals tab on our website, 955thevibe.com.
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0: Reno's Old School 95.5 The Vibe. Well, ladies and gentlemen, my time is up. I'm Brad Vincent, and I will talk to you tomorrow morning at 10 a.m. Kristen Torres is up next, 3 to 7. She's going to be with you on the ride home. Make sure you stick around for all of her great content. You be safe. Be kind to each other. Have a beautiful Tuesday night. Tell mama you love her. I'll talk to you tomorrow, 10 a.m. I'm out of here. Peace.
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0: 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Hi, I'm Kristen. Happy Tuesday. Hope your week is off to a great start. I can't believe it's only Tuesday. I think I say that every Tuesday. Hey, but good news is it's another day and another chance for you to win that trip to see Lil Wayne on tour in the city of your choice. I'll have the final keyword for today for you to text in to win coming up in about 10, 12 minutes. But first, here's Candyman on Cable 98.1.
1: Attention, all ladies. 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

0: 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Where would you pick if you win? 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And your keyword for today, your final keyword, is right. 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
1: Lil Wayne, a rap icon, bringing more than 2 decades of the Carter album series to the stage. And you could be there to see it live. 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

0: Orange cones, traffic congestion, red lights. Here's the latest on the roads in the 775. Right now, traffic on Old School 95.5, The Vibe.
1: Well, good afternoon. Continuing to see a fair amount of traffic in and out of the Spaghetti Bowl right now, specifically if you are traveling out to the North Valleys all the way out to Golden Valley. We have some slowdown both directions up on North McCarran between El Rancho and Pyramid Way. A lot of that in that eastbound lane between Sullivan and Rock. Got some slowdown westbound 80 between USA Parkway and Vista Boulevard. 580 north between Neal Road and Moana Lane. And lastly, both directions at the Nugget Avenue overpass in Sparks, as well northbound South McCarran between Gregg and Nugget Avenue. From the Right Now Traffic Center, I'm Kristen Snow.

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9: Well, good evening. As we get you up, out the door, and on your way home, we are seeing a significant amount of traffic. If you're traveling away the North Valleys, we do have a brush fire out at Golden Valley that is creating some slowdown out on 395. So we are slowing down right now, 580 North, right about Plum Lane through the Bowl on out to Golden Valley. Both directions north, McCarran, between 395 and Pyramid Way, I-80 East near the Nugget Resort. Still have some heavy traffic westbound 80 between USA and the Nugget Resort. Got some slowing 580 South between Plum and Moana, northbound 580 between South Meadows and Moana Lane, and still some heavy traffic northbound South McCarran between Greg Street and Nugget Avenue. From the Right Now Traffic Center, I'm Kristen Snow.
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95.5 The Vibe. That was Quad City DJs with Come On Ride That Train. I'm Kristen, and in middle school, my friends and I put our names in that song. We'd be like, Don, Kristen, and Tanya want to ride this train. And now it feels inappropriate now that I know what they're singing about. Here's 50 Cent.